myself. A truck only goes so far on half a tank. That credit card ain't money in the bank. If it don't sound like a good idea, it probably ain't.

0: iHeart Country NZ. Georgia with you this afternoon. Who told you that? Tucker Wetmore, the man who was rumoured to be dating Miss Ella Langley. And at a Q&A in Kansas City, he was actually asked about that.
1: So, there's a rumour going around that you and
2: Miss Ella Langley are
1: thieves. Can you
2: keep the lens? Oh, that's good.
0: I feel as though saying

0: goodness, a Langlier face. Can you peep the lens?
1: Oh, that's good.
2: I feel as though saying next question and a little bit of a panic is kind of answering the fact that, yeah, now we are, you know? It's Old Dominion coming home on iHeart Country.

0: Luke Combs on iHeartCountry NZ. I've got one where you might be sleepless in a hotel room, and it's not for the good times unless you love a horror film. Because, of course, we are in Halloween season for those that celebrate, not me. But if you are someone who is inclined to watch a horror film, Rotten Tomatoes, the judgmental movie place, has in fact given the top 200 most rated horror films of all time. Sitting at 150, Texas Chainsaw Massacre. Let's go down to the top five. The oldest in this list is from 2014, and it's called The Babadook, which got a 98% rating. 2017, we got Get Out, and that horror film, which I'm still so absolutely avoiding, got a 98% as well. The Wailing came in at number three. Under the Shadow, 99% rating, and 100% on Rotten Tomatoes from 2020, number one on the Rotten Tomatoes best horror films of all time, His House. Again, not my cup of tea, but if you've seen any of those and you can confirm that they're goers, 2686 is our text. Ashley Cook, Alan Jackson, and some Morgan Wallen up next.
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7: Baby,

been by now, Morgan Wallen. This is so cool. 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So essentially trying to get kids into music so that we get more country artists and hopefully more Maren Morrises. 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

0: He was selling car parts in North Carolina when a scout found his YouTube videos. 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

0: we all. Gretchen Wilson, it's here for the party on iHeart Country NZ. 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
1: Just to say we did. Ken and Chesney on iHeart Country NZ. Georgia with you, who feels very lucky to have caught up with the icons, Brooks and Dunn. Of course, receiving the Willie Nelson Lifetime Achievement Award at the CMA Awards in November this year in Nashville, which we sent winners to. 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

0: Your afternoon with Georgia on iHeartCountry NZ. Everybody, Keith Urban, who is friends with the Brooks and Dunn boys.
1: I'm a whiskey drinking cowboy chasing hell of a time. I like Kenny.
0: And when I caught up with them, they actually mentioned Keith Urban when they were talking of their excitement coming to CMC Rocks next year.
2: It's going to be cool.
3: It's cool. We haven't been able to do a festival. You know, we did come down, I guess, in 08, I think,

0: someone just told us that. It's been a long time, obviously, but
1: he just got over jet lag too.
0: I asked Keith, you know, going back down, said, how do you going back and forth all the time? You know, how do you deal with it? He goes, I don't. It kills me every time. So anyway, yes, we are looking forward to playing the festival. And when we were in Australia before, we just, you know, we played Sydney, Brisbane, and Melbourne. And I think the second time we came back, we played Perth as well.
1: Oh, God. Speaking of a long flight.
2: Honestly, they went on some tangents. You can see the full interview, iHeartCountry.co.nz. 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
3: Well, it was down some street we couldn't even pronounce. We were stuck in the middle, loving every ounce. Tequila was cheap, but the flow we were feeling was real. Neither one of us looking for three little words, unless those three words were do not disturb. Checkout was supposed to be noon, but we slept until 3:00.

0: iHeart Country, celebrating Kiwi Country. Little Red Number, it's the Western Guide, who is one of the coolest guys I've ever met. He's worth a follow, not only because he's so talented, but he's also hilarious. Now, taking you back to May this year, which feels like, what, 2 years ago? We were lucky enough to go to the metropolis that is Goa for the Tussock Country Music Festival. If you have the chance next year, go along, because it is literally a huge celebration of New Zealand country music. There was internationals there this year. Aussie artists popped over, and of course the Western Guide was there. It's one of the biggest songs in the world right now. Co Wetzel and Ella Langley. No surprises. That is Jaded. It's up next.
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Every time I try and say the name of the song, it makes me feel like I am drunk. Think As You Drunk, Riley Green. Georgie with you this afternoon on iHeart Country NZ and coming back to the country because he loves us so damn much for his third tour. Kip Moore, of course, performing Christchurch and Auckland. If you would like to be at that Auckland show at the Town Hall on November 22nd this year, 0800-K-COUNTRY, 0800-52-68-68, and you could get yourself a double pass to be at Kip Moore. This is Morgan Evans on iHeart Country.

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0: Thomas Rhett, after all the bars are closed on iHeart Country NZ. Your afternoon with Georgia, getting you along to this guy. He's been in the country for two tours and he just loves us so much. He's making a return. This is the Reason to Believe Up Close Tour. Frontier and iHeart Country are stoked to be presenting it, performing Christchurch Town Hall on November 21st and then heading to Auckland, this time at the Town Hall on the 22nd of November. And Vicky, you're going to be there.
1: Seriously, that is amazing.
0: Now, have you seen Kit Moore before?
1: I have. I saw him in Auckland. Maybe it was the first time he came over at the power station. It was the best concert. It was so good.
0: He puts on such a mix of that country rock and roll, eh? He's so talented.
1: I've loved him for years. I was amazed that he came to New Zealand, but so thrilled that he's coming back.
0: Well, you're going to have the night of your life. Congratulations, Vicky. There are more chances to win. Dan has your next chance tomorrow morning.
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0: 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Phone keys, wallet, it's Lainey Wilson. Now, social gal Bree, you're giving us the big country news of today that you have put on social, and one of them actually involves Lainey Wilson and a bunch of other artists.
1: Yeah, Lainey, Kelsey Ballerini, Darius Rucker, Carrie Underwood, so many more are going to do a two-hour Dolly Parton tribute show.
0: It's the I Will Always Love You Dolly Parton tribute show. 2 hours worth heading to Disney Plus. Fingers crossed, New Zealand, Disney Plus. But we can never guarantee that, right?
1: No, but fingers crossed.
0: Fingers crossed, and also so cool that they're all a part of it. There has also been a stadium record-breaking moment from Zach Bryan.
1: Yes, 73,000 fans at Gillette Stadium over the weekend. Do you think
0: these yuppies? Someone we'd love to see live, but also iconic that it was at Robert Kraft's Gillette Stadium, isn't it?
1: Very much so.
0: And you can read into that yourself, of course, all of which, iHeartCountry.co.nz. It's Dustin Lynch, Jelly Roll Chevrolet.

0: Follow Your Arrow on iHeartCountry NZ, Casey Musgraves. You may not have known this, but for years, there was a bit of a beef between her and Miranda Lambert, two of the biggest female country artists, right? And it wasn't until Casey Musgraves wanted Miranda Lambert on her album that they squashed the beef. And Miranda says, like, it was grass-fed A-grade beef. The song they did together is one called Horses and Divorces.
1: Maybe.
0: And I love that line, maybe we're more alike than we think, because that's the thing, you probably don't know. And Miranda Lambert doing a lot of promo for her brand new album that dropped on Friday. She says it worked out really well because we got to air out some things that we needed to say to each other whilst also writing this song about coming back together, which was really cool. And I love the way that it turned out. To me, it feels like a really Willie and Waylon kind of a song, like a duet that squashed the beef that they had between them. And now it's one that they'll probably take into more songwriting sessions, or if there's ever an issue that they have with someone else, which Miranda said, like, her and Ella, they had an argument making Ella's new album, because it would be weird if they didn't, or the album wouldn't be as good if they didn't disagree on some things. So interesting. If you can, try and read all of these interviews that Miranda Lambert is doing. Of course, iHeartCountry.co.nz, she has revealed that her name nearly wasn't Miranda, but you can find all that info there. Dylan Scott, Ella Langley, Morgan Wallen, they're up next.
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0: Dan and Shay, Marry You Again. If I try.

Such beautiful words from Dan and Shay. Marry You Again on iHeart Country NZ. Georgia with you. And if you have commented on our iHeart Country NZ Facebook, you could be heading along to see the Rachel Fahim opening for The Fray. Wednesday the 17th of February next year. I'll be calling someone after this. It's Chris Jansen. Good vibes on iHeart Country.

0: Luke Combs, Be By You, off his latest album on iHeart Country NZ. Your afternoons with Georgia. And if you have been commenting on our iHeart Country NZ Facebook, well, you could win a double pass to see Rachel Fahim. Live on the 17th of February next year, opening for The Fray. Then it might be your lucky day, Matt. That double pass is all yours, my friend.
1: Awesome. Thank you guys so much. A happy wife.
0: Oh, she's going to love it. Well, actually, you both are. So I'm guessing the wife and you are going. Are you going to make a date night of it?
1: Oh, I'd be rude not to, wouldn't it?
0: It would be, mate. Well, congratulations. Thanks for being a part of our iHeart Country fam.
1: Awesome. Thanks, guys.
0: Parker McCollum, Shaboozy, they're up next on iHeart Country NZ.
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Suds in the Bucket. Georgia with you this afternoon on iHeart Country NZ. Sometimes just for a little bit of a giggle, I love looking up on Google what international celebration it is each day. And today being the 6th of October, it's a bunch of things. Whew, Mad Hatter Day, Physician Assistant Day, Noodle Day. This one is probably why my mother actually messaged me before. Garlic Lovers Day. So she just out of the blue sends me a text and she's like, off to get some garlic bread and parmesan. Well, thanks, Mum. Glad to know that useless information. Love you. It's Jordan Davis, Mess on iHeart Country. Hi.

0: Darius Rucker, one part of Hootie and the Blowfish too, by the way. It's Beers and Sunshine on iHeart Country NZ. Georgie with you. Okay, so your next 30 involves a heartbreaking moment for the Alice fellas. So just a heads up, Alice fellas, you are those that love Ella Langley, of course, if you haven't heard that term before. I'll reveal all after you get the CMC Rocks keyword that you need to text to 2686.
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Just casually, one of the most influential people of the year for the Times 100, Miss Megan Maroney. It's Medicine on iHeart Country NZ. You would have just heard your third and final CMC Rocks keyword of the day. It was church. So you need to text church to 2686 if you want a shot at heading over to CMC Rocks. Seeing Eric Church, Brooks and Dunn, Parker McCollum, Ashley McBride. The full lineup, iHeartCountry.co.nz. It's Cody Johnson.

to NZ On Air. Made in the land of the long white cloud, this is Kiwi Country. Let It Rain. Jackie Bristow featuring Katrina Bristow.

0: Dan and Shay, Say So, iHeart Country, Georgia with you this afternoon, and I feel as though a heart has been broken, and it's all the Ellis fellas out there, of course, choosing Texas. Was a record-breaking song, sitting 24 weeks number one of the Hot 100 Billboard chart, and who had to come in and swipe that number one off her for a song that's good, but I mean, it's not the best. Taylor Swift. It couldn't be anyone else, you know what I mean? Like, don't come at me being like, Mariah did it for a while. Yeah, there was like a whole thing around that. The fact that Taylor Swift and Patient Zero has knocked Ella Langley off, I'm so gutted, as you will be too. Still to come on the playlist, Faith Hill after Jacob Hackworth.
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0: STC. 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

from the album The Way I Am. Rethink some things on iHeartCountry NZ. Luke Combs, one of the two most dominant powerhouse vocalists in country music. The other being Chris Stapleton. They share mutual respect for each other and deep admiration. In fact, Luke Combs has openly credited Chris Stapleton for paving the way for artists who break traditional industry molds. And you hear that in all of Chris's stuff. This is You Should Probably Leave.

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2: 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Kane Brown and Shania Twain. Boots.
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0: I'd love to be able to do that. Nope, that's not happening. It's Toes, Zac Brown Band on iHeart Country NZ. Georgia with you, but it's about time I shot off. Enjoy the rest of your Tuesday night. We're nearly halfway through the week. Does that not feel so damn good? Tomorrow, there are three new keywords. You've got to listen out. 9 a.m. with Dan, and then 2 p.m., 5 p.m. with me. When you hear those words, you text them to 2686, and that gets you in the draw to be at CMC Rocks in Aussie March next year. Enjoy the rest of your night, and I'll catch you tomorrow. Bye.
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0: 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Actually there in Nashville.
1: 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I love country music. Country
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1: 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On a

storming, I was falling fast through the Nurnhardt. Gordon like a dirt road, Daytona in my heart. And we ain't even got to the best part. 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

0: 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Actually there in Nashville.
1: 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I love country music. Country
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0: 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Actually there in Nashville.
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0: 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Brooks and Dunn, Eric Church and Ashley McBride headline alongside country favourites including Parker McCollum, Turnpike Troubadours, Cameron Marlowe, Lainey Gardner, Lane Pittman and New Zealand's own Kayleigh Bell. 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

0: kids grew up in Scotland and now calls Christchurch home. By day, she's a family lawyer, and this is her song for anyone missing home. 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

0: 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Actually there in Nashville.
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2: 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Same melodies, completely different song. Kane Brown and Shania Twain. Boots.
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0: Hot Country will get you to country music's biggest night. Actually there in Nashville.
1: Thank you. I love country music. Country
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11: In this update, the Labour leader is facing fresh scrutiny as he calls for teachers to have more of a say in the classroom. Chris Hipkins and Christopher Luxon faced each other in TVNZ's leaders' debate in Auckland last night. Labour's Chris Hipkins says he wouldn't keep the mandatory hour of reading, writing and maths a day for schools. National's Christopher Luxon slammed Labour's track record on education and attendance and Hipkins' tenure. Meanwhile, Opportunity's still holding the balance of power with its 8

0: seats, The Decider, and the latest One News Varian poll. Last night's numbers, released just ahead of the leaders' debate, sees National up 1 to 29% support and Labor stable on 28. More than $260 million in private financing has been agreed in principle for Queenstown's proposed gondola, linking the tourist town with Frankton, the airport and Ladies Mile. And Donald Trump has approved the execution by firing squad of the man responsible for the 2009 shooting rampage at Fort Hood, Texas, in which 13 people were killed and more than 30 injured. That's news. In sport, Kiwis League coach Stacey Jones is content dealing with the short turnaround from the NRL season to the World Cup. He's picked a 23-man squad, including four uncapped players, 10 featured in the penultimate round of the playoffs. Jones says any fatigue is monitored. Alex de Minaur has pulled out injured from his China Tennis Open final with Novak Djokovic in Beijing after both men needed medical treatment. Djokovic won the 67-minute first set in a tiebreak. Seven bidders are in the race to host the 2036 Olympic Games. India, Qatar, South Africa, South Korea, Germany, Hungary and Turkey are in talks about taking on the responsibility with the IOC governing body. That's sport. I'm Jodie Gill.
1: Areas of low cloud or fog this morning for Auckland, then fine. We've got sou'westers and a high of 18 today. Tomorrow, cloudy skies clearing in the morning, becoming fine and 20.
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It's iHeart Country with Catherine McGrath featuring Hunter Hayes there. And don't let me forget, welcome to a Wednesday hump day. We are here. Did you watch the leaders' debate last night? Oh, I forgot all about it. Damn it. Here's Shaboozy and Cowgirl.

0: Dasher and Austin. Dasher was defending champion yesterday, two-horse race after 7:30, but it got defeated by the new one, a brand new song from Mitchell Tenpenny. So Mitchell is back after 7:30 this morning to defend his title. Now, you know we love our Kiwi country. We've got a whole page dedicated to it up at iheartcountry.co.nz, and every Friday morning we catch up with a Kiwi country artist. This week it is the amazing Cara Rhodes out of Christchurch. She's a Scottish lass that came out here and became a family lawyer and loves writing and performing country music. So Cara is on with us here at iHeart Country Friday morning just after 8 o'clock. Last week it was this guy, Josh Keating.
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0: Thomas Rhett on iHeart Country. Morning and welcome to Wednesday. Let's get 2 out of Tennessee this morning. And the Gatlin Brothers are on the Opry stage this week twice. Well, it sounds a bit like Take It to the Limit by the Eagles. Larry, Steve and Rudy, the Gatlin Brothers. Yeah, they're on the Grand Ole Opry tonight, Nashville time. That's tomorrow, lunchtime hours, and again on Thursday. This year, they've been making music together for 70 years. And in December, they'll have been members of the Opry for 50. They're on a big farewell tour at the moment. Another one out of Tennessee, out in Donelson in Nashville. There's an old story about a creature called the Noblin. Lives up on a hill called Todd's Knob, and the story goes back to the early 1800s. Nobody agrees on what it looks like. Is it an owl with deer antlers or a catfish face on a mountain lion? And it steals doorknobs and keys, apparently. Well, on the weekend, they gave it its very own festival. Plenty of country music. It's called Noblin Fest. Free music, 80 stalls, and a life-sized Noblin built by makeup students. So next time you lose your keys, it's not you, it's the Noblin. Well, we're going to go back to this day, October 2006, and play a number one song from George Strait before 7 o'clock here at iHeart Country.
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12: His debut album, Something to Say, marks the moment Blake Whitton steps beyond the kid with a

Jelly Roll and winning streak on New Zealand's iHeart Country, and you could be on a winning streak this morning. Kip Moore tickets are up for grabs again, and then you've got your keywords 9, 2 and 5 to get yourself and a friend over to CMC Rocks. Yeah, Frontier Touring and iHeart Country present Kip Moore on his Reason to Believe Up Close Tour, performing Christchurch Town Hall next month on the 21st and Auckland Town Hall on November 22nd. He could have called it the Two Town Hall Tour. 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And don't forget your keywords for CMC Rocks at 9, 2 and 5 today. We got a number one song from this day in history coming up next from George Strait. Right now, Morgan Wallen. No.

0: Carly Pearce, Struck on Fire. It's New Zealand's iHeart Country with Dan. Morning and welcome to Wednesday. A few things happened on this day in music history. Well, John Mellencamp was born 1951. He was born with spinal bifida, but there was some experimental surgery that happened that pretty much gave him a seemingly normal life. In 95, Alanis Morissette's Jagged Little Pill hit number one. It was a huge album. I think still holds a certain record for female artists and album sales. And in country music on this day, 2014, Jason Aldean released Old Boots, New Dirt, while Cole Swindell made his Grand Ole Opry debut. But jump back exactly 20 years this day, 2006, and the biggest country song in America was in its second week at number one. It was George Strait's 41st chart topper, the one that took him past Conway Twitty's long-standing record. It's this one here called Give It Away on iHeart Country.
1: She was storming through the house that day, and I could tell she was leaving, and I thought, oh, she'll be back, till she turned around and pointed at

It's iHeart Country with Dan in Munzik. Love is blind, and well, we can be pretty blind when it comes to food as well. It seems Froyo is back big time, and they're counting them up. The Yomi, the Yura, the Yoga Berry, Yoga Bay Shibbies. New shops popping up everywhere with Froyo. Now, Yomi is one. It started in the Mount last summer. Now it's in Ponsonby and Takapuna. Wellington's getting one this month. When the Ponsonby one opened, there were people waiting up to an hour and a half. Crazy stuff.

0: If you pile on your own toppings, you pay by weight, a little cup's $6 or $7, you go wild, it's 20 plus. And the first time you go, this happened to us, we went a little bit wild and were quite horrified by the final price, like $38. So a marketing professor's actually had a look at the ingredients and what you're buying, and his verdict, it sounds healthy, but what you're actually getting is sugar. Coming up to news time next at 7 o'clock, and in the 7 o'clock hour, well, we've got Nashville Now today and the big names lining up for the CMA's Dolly Special. We'll take a look at that. The two horse race, the champion today, which is Mitchell Tenpenny, taking on a brand new song from Dustin Lynch and Ashley Cook after 7 o'clock at iHeart Country.
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12: In this update, leaders of the country's two major parties have butted heads in last night's TVNZ leaders' debate over pledges to call out coalition partners behaving badly. It's as the latest One News Variant poll has both National and Labor below 30%, meaning leaders will have to work with coalition partners in a governing arrangement. Hipkins promised to immediately sack MPs in a future coalition if they expressed racist sentiment. Fire crews will be heading back to the Walter Peak vegetation blaze this morning, which has been burning on the slopes above Queenstown's Lake Wakatipu for a day. Lawyers are raising the alarm on deep fakes being used as fake evidence in court. The Chief Justice's office says AI is being used to prepare submissions and affidavits, with AI-generated images and audio raising concerns about deep faked evidence. The teen who stabbed a Dunedin schoolboy to death at the city's bus hub can now take his case to the Supreme Court. The 15-year-old, who has name suppression, was convicted of manslaughter over 16-year-old NRA McLaren Tana's death in 2024. That's news. In sports, seven bidders are in the race to host the 2036 Olympic Games. India, Qatar, South Africa, South Korea, Germany, Hungary and Turkey are in talks. Decisions about the 2040 edition could also come from the discussions. Kiwis League coach Stacey Jones is content dealing with a short turnaround from the NRL season to the World Cup. He's picked a 23-man squad, including four uncapped players, 10 featured in the penultimate round of the playoffs. Jones says any fatigue is monitored.

0: Alex de Minaur has pulled out injured from his China Tennis Open final with Novak Djokovic in Beijing after both men needed medical treatment. Djokovic won the first set in a tiebreak. That's sport. I'm Jodie Gill.
1: Areas of low cloud or fog this morning for Auckland, then fine. We've got sou'westers and a high of 18 today. Tomorrow, cloudy skies clearing in the morning, becoming fine and 20.
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Well, there's something gloriously old school about those guys. The Red Clay Strays, sounding like they could have made that record 50 years ago. Good Godly Woman on iHeart Country. How are you? Welcome to Wednesday. Fine spells for most of us today and some warm temps around the country as well. Whangarei, Auckland clearing to fine. And Tauranga's the warm 122. Gisborne, sorry, rain for you guys. Listening there on 88.3 FM to iHeart Country. 17 in Christchurch, fine in 21, nice and warm there too. Showers for the south and Invercargill kicking off at 4 degrees this morning. Ooh, chilly in the deep south. Near the country music capital of Gore. Dustin Lynch is on the way. We've got a beautiful clip from The Voice featuring a singer doing a Vince Gill classic coming up.

that will get you up and going. It is Dustin Lynch on iHeart Country, Stars Like Confetti. Now, Dylan Gossett is coming back to New Zealand this December. A Texas singer-songwriter, he's gone from breaking through with Cole to playing the likes of Stagecoach and Austin City Limits and touring with Morgan Wallen and Noah Kahan as well. Now, he's got two Kiwi dates, Auckland Town Hall on December 11, then the Waipata Winehouse, North Canterbury, the following night. Check it all out at iheartcountry.co.nz. And this is his song, Clothesline.

0: killing me.
1: Parker McCollum featuring Leanne Womack with Killing Me on iHeart Country. Two horse races back after 7:30. It'll be Mitchell Tenpenny defending today up against a brand new song.
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1: Now, the CMA is putting on a 2-hour live TV special for Dolly Parton. It's called I Will Always Love You, and the names are out. Vince Gill, Reba, Carrie Underwood, Ella Langley. Lainey's going to be there too, along with Kelsey Ballerini, Little Big Town, Darius Rucker, Brad Paisley, Ashley McBride, and Zac Brown. What a lineup. It's live from Nashville on ABC and Disney Plus. Now, this is happening 2 o'clock on Thursday, the 22nd, our time. A good time for us. And Disney Plus says it's showing internationally, so I'll let you know if that means us closer to the time. Money from it going to Dolly's Imagination Library. It'll be a great night of music, that's for sure. Well, this story features Vince Gill as well. His song on The Voice in America this week. This is a beautiful rendition from a 31-year-old from Tucson called Kaylee Matthews. Sang his song When I Call Your Name, and all four coaches ended up turning.

0: Had to let that one play out. Beautiful. Ashley on The Voice Australia. She ended up going with Queen Latifah after all four hit that button. It's Nashville Now on iHeart Country. The challenger next for today's two-horse race up against Mitchell Tenpenny is a brand new song from Dustin Lynch and Ashley Cook. Can't wait to play it for you on iHeart Country.
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0: It's iHeart Country with Tucker Wetmore and Brunette. If you missed the leaders debate last night, let's do a quick recap for you. I mean, they can be fun to watch just from an entertainment standpoint, and it's kind of good to know what each side is all about heading into the election, of course. But what was in it for country music fans? Well, if you spend half your life driving around in the ute listening to country music, petrol was a big talking point. Of course, cost of living dominating early, both leaders agreeing wages need to keep moving up and promising more nurses, all the politicking you can imagine, I suppose. And there was plenty on schools and the price of everyday life. So basically, your wallet, your fuel tank, the kids and the doctors and nurses. So there you go. You're all caught up on last night's leaders debate. Let's get to another debate, and it's the two-horse race this morning at 23 away from 8.
1: Two horses, one race.
2: Hello.
1: And you're the one holding the ticket.
3: Horses are on the track.
1: Two brand new songs, both out this week. Both want the same thing, to be played in full before 8. Only one of them gets there. You decide. One name, one text, 2686. This is the two-horse race.
0: Yeah, and gate one, it's the carryover champ from yesterday. He's on the Grand Ole Opry stage. Lunchtime today, our time, it is Mitchell Tenpenny with Ain't My Problem. So that's gate one, Mitchell Tenpenny, Ain't My Problem. Is Mitchell going to carry over again today? Or is it gate two, the challenger? This brand new song from Dustin Lynch and Ashley Cook. It's called How You Been. Baby.

0: about running into someone from your past and that first question.
1: How you been?
0: Ashley Cook says the second she heard it, she was in, and that it packs a punch as well. So what do you want to hear today in full before 8 o'clock? Is it going to be Dustin there, or is it Mitchell as the carryover champ once more? All right, so text it on through to 2686. Who do you want to see win the two-horse race today? Is it Mitchell or is it Dustin? The 2686.

was done for. Max McNown on iHeart Country. Looking forward to that show in Feb next year. Done for. iHeartCountry.co.nz if you want to go and see Max live. We're going to get to our winner next for our two-horse race today. Last chance to text on through to 2686. Is it Mitchell or is it Dustin? Let's cram in some Kiwi country right now. This is Jaden Shingleton from Kaikoura, living in Brizzy these days with his young family and his song Home on iHeart Country.

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0: dirt.
1: This is I Heart Country. You can buy dirt. Jordan Davis featuring Luke Bryan. Two horse race today. It's between these two. Reigning champion from yesterday, Mitchell Tenpenny. Or is it going to be the new one from Dustin Lynch and Ashley Cook? How You Been?
2: Baby, how you been?
3: How you been?
2: How you been?
1: Rosie's on the line. How you been, Rosie?
4: Oh, hi. How are you?
1: I'm great. Who are you voting for today? Two horse race.
4: I voted for Mitchell.
1: Yeah, Mitchell reigns. Lots for Mitchell today. Dustin didn't get a look in, really.
4: Oh, no. That song did sound good, too. And I like Ashley Cook as well. But, yeah, just... Big Mitchell fan.
1: Oh, cool. He's on the Grand Ole Opry stage today. Don't you think he sounds like John Mayer a bit?
4: Yeah, now that you mention it, he does a little.
1: Yeah. Now, you sound like you know your country music.
4: Quite a fan.
1: Sounds like you're on the road?
4: Yeah, I'm just driving my daughter off before work.
1: Well, lovely to have you listening to I Heart Country there in the car. And let's play Mitchell Tenpenny today. It's our reigning champion with two horse race at I Heart Country.
4: Awesome, sounds good.

0: Whiskey and Rain. He was on the CMC Rocks lineup back in 2019. It was a stacked bill that year. It was Florida Georgia Line. It was Luke Combs, Thomas Rhett, and Morgan Wallen. I mean, some of the biggest names in country music where they were sort of much earlier on in their career back then in 2019. Anyway, your first keyword of the day is coming up at 9 this morning.
1: Hey, we're Brooks and Dunn.
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0: First keyword at 9, then again at 2 and 5 with Georgia this afternoon. And we've got your flights, your festival tickets, of course, and that huge lineup for this year, 20th anniversary edition. Heard some of the names just then. But 3 nights at Glamsteed, and this is the point I wanted to make. This is CMC Rock's luxury campground. We're talking a proper bed and a beautiful tent, air conditioning, breakfast delivered to you, and your own showers and toilets as well. So you get the full CMC camping experience without really having to camp, and a short walk to all of your favourite country music artists. This is the trip of a lifetime to CMC Rocks next year in March, 45 minutes outside of Brisbane near Ipswich. Yeah, first keyword coming up at 9 o'clock here at iHeart Country. After 8, though, we've got free Kip Moore tickets for you. Stick
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17: News. In this update, National's phone remains off the hook to opportunity, despite signs in the latest poll that the smaller party will play a critical role in the formation of the next government. The One News variant poll has opportunity in the kingmaker position with 8 seats in Parliament. It has National up 1 point to 29% support and Labour stable on 28%, both needing help from the minor parties. Meanwhile, Te Pāti Māori co-leader Rāwiri Waititi is on track to keep his seat. A Kiria poll for Whakaata Māori of 500 Wairiki voters gives Waititi 42% support. Fresh concerns about the wait time for biopsy results. A Herald investigation reports Robin Somersoni had to wait 3 weeks for results after tissue samples taken during a partial breast mastectomy, and the gold standard is 48 hours. Fire crews are heading back to Queenstown's Walter Peak this morning as a large vegetation blaze continues to burn above Lake Wakatipu. That's news. In sport, Kiwis League coach Stacey Jones has backed two 22-year-old Warriors forwards for potential test debuts at the World Cup. Jacob Laban and Tanner Stowers-Smith are in the squad following consistency across the NRL season. Jones is a witness to their ability as a Warrior.

0: his assistant.
1: Jakey was our players' player of the year this year. Tanner, what he did for the group coming off the bench, and they're going to add something to this group, you know, some young guys in there that'll keep some of the older boys on their toes.
0: James Fisher-Harris will captain the side. Australian all-rounder Cameron Green is out of the first cricket test against South Africa starting in Durban on Friday and won't bowl in the series after succumbing to an abdominal strain during the final one-day international a week ago. That's sport. I'm Jodie Gill.
2: Areas of low cloud or fog this morning for Auckland, then fine. We've got sou'westers and a high of 18 today. Tomorrow, cloudy skies clearing in the morning, becoming fine and 20.
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Dierks Bentley, New Zealand's iHeart Country. Something real. Word about rules from Friday. If you use small boats 6 metres or under, everybody on board has to wear a life jacket while you're underway. New rule kicking in from Friday. So that's your tinnies, your runabouts, your dinghies, even a kayak. Not for surface, obviously. And a new rule since the 1st of October. Now, I didn't know about these, but when you pass someone on a bike or on a horse, you got to give them a metre and a half. That doesn't seem like enough. On roads 60k or under, if a bus is pulling out from a stop, you got to let it go. And then, this is interesting, because we do this and always feel bad about it, but kids 12 and under can now ride their bike, presumably on the footpath, if there's an adult with them. And e-scooters can use the cycle lanes now too, which is probably good. Good to get them off the footpaths. So there you go, some new rules to be aware of. Love a good rule. Tarpa Grace on iHeart Country.

Sangria, Blake Shelton on New Zealand's iHeart Country. Frontier Touring and iHeart Country present Kip Moore on his Reason to Believe Up Close Tour, headed our way next month. Christchurch Town Hall on the 21st of November and Auckland Town Hall on the 22nd of November. Head to iHeartCountry.co.nz for your chance to win tickets. But I've got a double pass to give away right now on the text. All you got to do is text your name, the show you'd like to go to, i.e. Christchurch or Auckland, and keyword Kip. Pop that on there too. Send it on through to 2686 and we'll draw a winner at about 8:45 this morning and play a Kip Moore song as well. I want to play some Kiwi country for you right now. Greta Van Den Brink is from Auckland. She's got a bit of Stevie Nicks in the DNA of this one, I reckon. Big, stormy, Americana sound. It's from her debut album, This Wasn't Planned. This is Greta Van Den Brink, some Kiwi country, a song called Dancing on the Moon at iHeart Country.

0: Hard Country. Kevin Powers and Shabuzi with Move On. It's getting more expensive to move on, that is for sure, with petrol averaging $3.52 a litre at the moment. It's up something like 28% over the last couple of weeks, so it's really shot up. And how high will it go? Apparently, we're not filling all the way up to the top of the tank anymore. And it's a, I guess it's just a perception thing, isn't it? Oh, I'll only spend what I normally spend at the pump, but it doesn't take you as further, of course. And what if it hits like $4 a litre? Will that actually change the way you drive and how far you drive? But yeah, maybe that's the trick. I remember filling up the old 84 Honda Civic. 10, 20 bucks used to get you quite a long way. Then again, it was like 50 or 60 to fill the whole tank. That was a long time ago now, I will admit to that. But $4 a litre? Whoo, we're heading there. Matt Geiger, Around the Corner, and some Toby Keith. It's iHeart Country.
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1: This is I Heart Country with Dustin Lynch and sending you to Kip Moore. Who we got
2: Hello.
1: Here? Hello, who's that?
2: Oh, g'day, Dan.
1: Jeez, you sound like you're on another planet.
2: No. Here in Auckland, mate.
1: Well, as long as you can hear me, you're off to Kip Moore.
2: Oh, amazing.
1: Yeah.
2: Absolutely amazing. I saw him at the CMC 2 years ago.
1: Are you a CMC Rocks attendee?
2: Yes, CMC Rocks and CMA in Nashville.
1: Oh, mate, you've been everywhere. Well, now you get to go to a local country gig. It's been a while.
2: That's amazing. That's amazing, Dan. Absolutely made up.
1: Oh, brilliant. I'd love to chat to you more about that, but the line is terrible. But we're going to play some Kip Moore now for you, and do enjoy that show next month in Auckland.
2: Will do. That's awesome, Dan.

Oh, she's great. Emily Ann Roberts on iHeart Country with Whipped. We love our women of country. We've got a whole show dedicated to it. And it's back this weekend on Sunday from midday, hosted by Amy Brown, iHeart Country's Women of Country. And staying with our ladies, we're going to do a song anniversary right now from 26 years ago. Yes, the year 2000. This was number one for its fourth straight week. Joe D. Messina is back on the Grand Ole Opry stage today, lunchtime our time, along with Mitchell Tenpenny. This is that song, That's the Way.

Zac Brown Band featuring Jimmy Buffett with Knee Deep on iHeart Country. We're sending you to CMC Rocks. First keyword of the day is coming up next. And it's going to rock because we've got the most amazing accommodation for you. I mean, you think about 3 days at a music festival. You think you're roughing it, right? Well, think again. We're going to be setting you up at Glampstead, which is you're glamping at CMC Rocks. It's a fully set up 5 meter bell tent with a proper king bed or twin beds, depending on who's your sleeping buddy. Who you taking? In a spring mattress, hotel quality linen, there'll be furniture and even your own air conditioning, exclusive Glampstead toilets and showers, shared lounge area, breakfast delivered to your tent each morning. How good is that? 3 nights at Glampstead. That's pretty cool amongst all that amazing country music as well. So get in the draw next. You're listening for that keyword. Send it on through to 2686 and then you'll be in the draw for CMC Rocks

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12: In this update, a political commentator believes a lot of weight still sits with the undecided voter. Christopher Luxon and Chris Hipkins went head-to-head in the first main leaders debate last night. The audience gave Hipkins the win with 49% support to Luxon's 24%. Commentator Bridget Morton says 27% were still undecided. Meanwhile, Winston Peters is urging people not to vote for incumbent old parties. The latest One News variant poll has both major parties still below 30%, with Opportunity holding the balance of power.
13: Why elect the incumbent so-called old parties? Why not give some new parties the chance, like New Zealand First, that's got more experience than the rest of them?
14: Is New Zealand First not also an old party?
13: No, we're the experienced party.
14: What's the difference?
13: Well, experience is important. Half of them got training wheels on.
12: Auckland Council's promising a renewed crackdown on potholes. It's promising to repair 95% of reported potholes on Auckland's busiest roads within 24 hours. That's news. In sport, a piece of rugby league history in waiting among the 23-man Kiwis World Cup squad. Warriors prop Tanner Stowers-Smith is one of four uncapped players selected by coach Stacey Jones. He's a great-grandson of former Kiwis captain Pat Smith. Stowers-Smith has acknowledged the significance.
15: The quality of players we have in the side is unreal, and to be able to mix with them and learn off them every week in the World Cup camp is going to be amazing, and then also to live on my great-grandad's legacy, that's another pretty cool feat that hopefully I'm able to live up to.
12: World number 19 Brandon Nakashima has signed for next year's ASB Tennis Classic. And Australian cricket great Adam Gilchrist will play for Team Rugby in the annual Black Clash T20 match at Christchurch's Hagley Oval on January 22nd. That's sport. I'm Jodie Gill.
16: Areas of low cloud or fog this morning for Auckland, then fine. We've got sou'westers and a high of 18 today. Tomorrow, cloudy skies clearing in the morning, becoming fine and 20.
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Riley Green's latest, That's Just Me. It's New Zealand's iHeart Country. Did you get the keyword? It was Ipswich. 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
1: Whose bed my boots have been under?
2: 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Same melodies, completely different song. Kane Brown and Shania Twain. Boots.
1: Whose bed my boots have been under? It's just you.
3: 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I'm Kane Brown.
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0: vegetation fire at Walter Peak. Still not under control this morning. Crews did manage to protect the historic homestead and surrounding buildings, but strong northwesterlies have been feeding that fire, particularly around McKinley's Creek, where the terrain actually funnels the wind and fire up the ravine. So firefighters and helicopters are back into it this morning. And maybe a bit of a warning of what could be ahead this summer. Met Service are saying the El Nino pattern is expected to bring those strong winds. It's going to be hot as well. The wind is a huge factor in how quickly those fires can grow and spread. So heading into summer, even a burn-off you thought was well and truly out can become a problem when the wind gets up. But yeah, sad to see that in Queenstown yesterday. And hopefully things get under control today. Megan Moroney around the corner and Jason Aldean.
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Three mates out of Nashville called the Cadillac Three, and a whole lot of Southern Rock mixed into their country. It's a nice, dirty and loud sound of country music, isn't it? The Cadillac Three, Taylor Swift on the way, some Kiwi country from Zach Griffith. And this is Cole Swindell with Girl Dad on iHeart Country.

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Brooks and Dunn, Eric Church and Ashley McBride, and New Zealand's own Kaylee Bell. 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

time, a good time for us. And Disney Plus says it's showing internationally, so I'll let you know if that means us closer to the time. Money from it going to Dolly's Imagination Library. It'll be a great night of music, that's for sure. Well, this story features Vince Gill as well. His song on The Voice in America this week. This is a beautiful rendition from a 31-year-old from Tucson called Kaylee Matthews, sang his song When I Call Your Name, and all four coaches ended up turning around to this one. Let's take a listen. The

0: had to let that one play out. Beautiful. Ashley on The Voice Australia. She ended up going with Queen Latifah after all four hit that button. It's Nashville Now on iHeart Country.
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This is iHeart Country, Tucker Wetmore. And who told you that? Who told you I was dating Ella Langley? That was huge news when it dropped. Hasn't really been confirmed by either of them. And it's just a rumour, really, at this stage. But a cute couple. Tyler Hubbard now. It's iHeart Country. And Kiwi Country from Cara Rhodes next. I got a

That's Cara Rhodes with Hometown Therapy, the title track of her debut album, Kiwi Country, thanks to New Zealand On Air. For more, check out iheartcountry.co.nz.

0: say so. This is iHeart Country with Dan and Shay and Say So and Kara Rhodes before that, but a Kiwi Country. Kara's going to be joining us this Friday morning after 8 o'clock. It's our Kiwi Country slot on a Friday. We'll hear some of her songs and see what makes Kara tick. I know she's a family lawyer by day and a singer-songwriter by night, but also a busy mum and family person and wife, and she plays a lot in Christchurch. So if you've been out at Jolene Bar in Christchurch, you might have caught Kara Rhodes play there. She's on iHeart Country this coming Friday morning after 8 o'clock. And if you want to see who we're playing in terms of our Kiwi country artists, go to our website, iheartcountry.co.nz. There's a ton of videos and artist profiles up there. And if you're a Kiwi country artist as well, it's a great place to go because it's got a bunch of resources that we've put up there to help Kiwi country artists, you know, get played on the radio, get gigs and all those sorts of things as well. So go and check it out, iheartcountry.co.nz. Chris Young around the corner and some Brooks and Dunn.
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Indeed. Megan Maroney on iHeart Country with Medicine, and it feels like she's becoming absolutely massive at the moment. She's now officially one of Time magazine's most influential rising stars, making the Time 100 Next list for 2026. She's the only country artist on there. Tate McRae got to write the tribute and probably summed Megan up better than anybody, saying she's turned terrible men into extremely successful songs, which is both a talent and a public service all in one. I agree, Megan Maroney's great. Here on iHeart Country, this is Kane Brown, Bury Me in Georgia. Bury

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0: loves me. Jason Aldean on I Heart Country. All Blacks and Wallabies back at Eden Park this Saturday for the Bledisloe. And the numbers are fairly brutal if you're Australian. They haven't beaten the All Blacks in 11 tests. They haven't won at Eden Park since 1986. And we are now unbeaten in 53 tests at Eden Park. I mean, I don't want to talk too early, but the last team to beat us there was France way back in 94. Oh, France, 94. That's a long time ago, isn't it, between drinks? That's 32 years ago. The Fortress of Eden Park gets another test this weekend. Of course, we love our country gigs there as well. At two huge days of Luke Combs. Were you there? That was incredible. Ashley Cook around the corner. Some Zach John King coming up as well. And another Ashley in the form of Ashley McBride.
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It's iHeart Country with Hudson Westbrook and Painted You Pretty. It's a pretty wee girl for Dame Lisa Carrington and her husband Michael. Congratulations, guys. Sharing a video of the baby's feet on their socials. A beautiful baby girl, completely in love. They announced the pregnancy back in April, but said they wouldn't find out if it was a boy or a girl. So it was a nice surprise for everybody. Yes, I remember it well, being a girl dad for the first time. It's very, very special. I'm not sure what it's like

0: to hold 8 Olympic golds, though. And amazing that Dame Lisa is back to the Olympics. She's got her eye on LA in 2028. Incredible. Kaylee Bell around the corner, Cody Johnson as well. It's iHeart Country. And if you missed out on Kip Moore tickets this morning, Georgia's got another double up for grabs this afternoon.
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Carrie Underwood and Undo It. 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

0: Warren Ziders, New Zealand's iHeart Country with Pretty Little Poison. Dan, back in the morning from 6 o'clock tomorrow, Georgia is taking you through iHeart Country afternoons and another Kip Moore double pass for you to score this afternoon. Good luck. If you're in Auckland or Christchurch and want to get along to that show, we've got your tickets this week, your free tickets on iHeart Country. And 2 and 5 this afternoon, your next keywords to get to CMC Rocks for the 21st anniversary of CMC Rocks, headlined by Brooks and Dunn, Eric Church and Ashley McBride, of course our own Kaylee Bell on the lineup as well, among others like Parker McCollum, gosh, Cameron Marlowe, Lainey Gardner. This morning we did a bit of a deep dive and what Glampstead is all about. It's where you're staying for 3 nights. It's the beautiful glamping experience right in the heart of CMC Rocks. So that's got your name written all over it too. Get that keyword at 2, text it on into us on 2686 and you'll be in the draw. Have a great afternoon with Georgia here on iHeart Country next.
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Started as songwriters, became lovers, Stella Lefty and Vincent Mason. Something to Lose on iHeartCountry NZ. Your afternoon with Georgia. For all the stick that Stella Lefty has been given recently, she has just done something for the first time in 20 years. She has hit the top spot faster than any other female country artist in the past 2 decades. And that is the number one spot on Media Base with Boston. The last person to do it was Carrie Underwood with Jesus Take the Wheel. The first record to be broken in 20 years. Pretty phenomenal. This is Old Dominion. It's Memory Lane on iHeartCountry NZ.

0: turn this track around on iHeartCountry NZ. Jordan Davis, who has been to the country twice. If you've been lucky enough to see him at all, then you will know how phenomenal he is live. Okay, I know this is probably silly of me and you're like, George, just relax. There's still a lot of work to be done for the year. But just think about this. 11 and a half weeks until Christmas. Now, does that not sound so good? It's going to make each week just be like a ticking countdown going a heck of a lot faster. And you know what will help? Riley Green, Tim McGraw, Kelsey Ballerini, and Florida Georgia Line. That is your lineup next on iHeartCountry.
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Jaded by Ko Wetzel and Ella Langley. Your afternoon on iHeart Country NZ with Georgia. And this Friday, she's been teasing it for a while, but Max Jackson, Australian artist, is releasing a song fully dedicated to Florida Georgia Line. It's called FGL, Me and You, and it uses a bunch of their song references because, like us, she is just as excited about them getting back together.

If you can pick up those references already, feel free to text at 2686. It's giving Kaylee Bell and her dedicated song to Keith Urban. But as Max Jackson and the rest of us say, long live Florida Georgia Line on iHeart Country NZ.

0: I Run To You. 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Georgia with you. Run to you. They're going through a bit of a tough time at the moment with the cancer diagnosis of Charles Kelly, but still say they're keen to keep on performing and there will be an album before Christmas. And in an hour's time, your next keyword that you've got to text to 2686 to get you in the draw to be in Ipswich, Australia, March next year at the 20th anniversary of CMC Rocks. 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